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0: 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And I'm local.
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0: 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I'm out. I'm out.
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0: 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I'm out.
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0: 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I'm out. I'm
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0: 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I'm out. I'm
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8: 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I don't know. I don't know. I don't know. I don't know. I don't know. I don't know. I don't know. I don't know. I don't know. I don't know. I don't know. I don't know. I don't know. I don't know. I don't know. I don't know. I don't know. I don't know. I don't know. I don't know. I don't know. I don't know. I don't know. I don't know. I don't know. I don't know. I don't know. I don't know. I don't know. I don't know. I don't know. I don't know. I don't know. I don't know. I don't know. I don't know. I don't know. I don't know. I don't know. I don't know. I don't know. I don't know. I don't know. I don't know. I don't know. I don't know. I don't know. I don't know. I don't know. I don't know. I don't know. I don't know. I don't know. I don't know. I don't know. I don't know. I don't know. I don't know. I don't know. I don't know. I don't know. I don't know. I don't know. I don't know. I don't know. I don't know. I don't know. I don't know. I don't know. I don't know. I don't know. I don't know. I don't know. I don
0: Hello.

0: Jiwa ilo e midu tuwa e jinye, vogbon jiwe, mikudo bejino nou bip radio.
1: Koron to ten do kwe jime anse nou e jè do tole de bip radio. E do to e mine sin kouton.
2: Bip musique